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1: Can you read Gloopa Dooka Googie, Woogie,

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We sell so much of this, people wonder what we put in it. We're gonna tell you right now. Give me about a half a teacup of Bates. Now I need a pound of fat.

Dancing Beauty with a power gym saw. I had my share of nightmares, didn't think there could be more than in Walt Roderick Usher with the Lady Eleanor. She tied my eyes with ribbon of a silken ghostly thread. 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
0: 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All

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I'm gonna give it everything I've got. 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Viva Las Vegas.